Now, who walks in when I walk out? Who gives you that hidey-high, baby? Who's that who's got me awfully jealous? Who walks in when I walk out? Come tell me now. Now, don't you know you're my baby? Who's that who? Why, he's got me terribly worried, too, you know. Very worried. When we kiss, I kind of miss that something that used to be. Yeah, every day while I'm away, you're always going uptown when I'm out of town. Now, come tell me, who walks in when I'm out? And who gives you that hidey-high, baby? Who's that who's got me...